Dental Clinic is pleased to announce the return of Dr. Annette Humplick to the surgery. Dr. Annette specialises in general dentistry and prostodontics, which includes dentures, crowns, bridges, veneers and dental implant restoration. They are located at 209 Bourke Street, Gleninus. Please call the friendly team on 67 32 51 84.

0: Sam.
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0: And that's quite a groove you got going for you.
1: There's no bigger choir that you could hire for singing Dean's Song.
0: They make the Mormon Tabernacle sound like a trio.

Yeah, solid song that one, that's for sure. Yeah, good old Charlie Pride there. And me and Bobby McGee, yeah, going up to the Chook Pen. Yes, Uncle T-Bone up there. I don't know what he's up to today. Goodness knows, but I hope he's enjoying himself, whatever it is that he's up to. And I know he loves Chad Morgan, so here's a bit of Chad for you, T-Bone. And this is the Farmyard Yodel.

Ah, yes, there she goes, Miss Quattro herself. Yeah, Susie, and she's all shook up. All right, a little bit of Adam Harvey. And this one featuring Guy Sebastian. This is Stuck in the Middle with You.

Yeah, yeah, that's the one. David Campbell there, and of course, yeah, yeah, there we go. That was the one I was thinking about. I'm sure if your little brain wanders off like mine,

Yes, yeah, you got our personality. Makes it all worthwhile, doesn't it? A little bit of the disco era for us now, and this is the Silvers and a Boogie Fever.

And the king himself there, Elvis Presley, and of course, a Moody Blue. All right, well, where are we up to? We're about 25 minutes past the hour of 3 on your Monday afternoon jukebox. Of course, I'm Michael, sitting in the chair here with you till 4 o'clock this afternoon. A little bit of Chris Jensen for us now. Yeah, Chris, yep, do love Chris's work. He's got some great stuff out and about. And this is one of my favourites as well of his. I don't think there's too many songs of Chris's I couldn't call my favourite. I hope you enjoy this one. It's called Keys to the Country.

He's got a fabulous voice, hasn't he? Absolutely. It wouldn't matter which song we played. It'd be really enjoyable there. That's Daniel O'Donnell. And it's 29 minutes past 4 o'clock. You are with Jan, tuned into your community radio station, 2CBD-FM, the voice of the Highlands. And a big thank you going out to Michael for a great program. As usual, he has a big day on Monday, starts early and doesn't finish until 4 o'clock in the afternoon. So it's Michael in the middle, other Michael, Michael D. All right, let's get back on to Neil Diamond. This is Longfellow Serenade.

Go Jealous Guy, Brian Ferry and Roxy Music. Fabulous song, that one, isn't it? And Chicago next up. It's just hard to say, I'm sorry.

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But I wanna know for sure. So come on, hold me tight.

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That was Human Nature and Reach Out. I'll be there. Next up, it's Sad Bahamin and Who Let the Dogs Out.

Minogue and Take It Out of My Mind. Now, Sixpence None the Richer is actually a saying, but it is a group that an American Christian alternate rock band that formed in Texas and then settled in Nashville, Tennessee. They are best known for their songs Kiss Me, Breathe Your Name and their covers of Don't Dream, It's Over and There She Goes. So, yep. It's about five. What do we got? Two, three, four, five, or six of them. Really good, actually. I'm going to go looking for those other couple of songs and play those as well. And I've got Kate Bush now, and this is Running Up That Hill out of 1985.